come closer. Forget about the others. It's nice to be like this, cheek to cheek, in the old-fashioned way. It's funny, but I have the feeling that we're dancing as our parents used to do.

matter in a club, gonna know so old. Why you drink champagne? It tastes just that terrible. She walked up to me and she asked me to dance.

They walked along the lonely roads with rusty guns and dirty clothes. The last port, a bugle calls, once proud.